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1: Yo, so many people claiming to be rap king and rap god over the past couple of years. 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
2: What's up, Slay?
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1: Four suspects.
2: Who?
1: Busta Rhymes. Lazy Bone.
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1: Twister. 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
1: There they go. 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
1: What's up with you R&B niggas trying to turn rappers and trappers?
2: Johnny.
1: You should just stay in your lane, bro. You sound like Parappa the Rapper.
2: Yeah, yeah.
1: I'm looking down on you when you talk to me. 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I'm still the shit, bitch, so that doesn't...

old news. Now when he cheat, I'm the go-to. 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

0: Nightmare to a dream, can you tell me? 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
1: All right, give me a dice. 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There. Give me a pair of dice, will you? Yeah. All right, here
2: come
1: we
2: on.
1: Go. Dice coming out. Here we are. Coming out. New point. Coming out. Here we go.
2: Here we go.
1: All right, here
2: come
1: we
2: on.
1: Go.
2: Come on, come
1: coming
2: on.
1: Coming out.
2: Come
1: point.
2: On now.
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0: rescue. 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They're just holding a laughter like,
1: what?
2: Yeah, what?
0: How the fuck you suck that much? 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
1: Can't train, you know what I'm saying? 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
0: Yeah, yeah.
1: Too much for these niggas, I need that. 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
0: Too much.
1: He said.

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1: We're not against rap. 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But we are against those thugs.

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0: Long Beach. 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
1: 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Peace.

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13: 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Babu.
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0: Newsome.

0: detergent. 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
1: Hey. DJ Frisco 954.
0: Yeah. 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
1: Once upon a time and I've rewritten history. 13 bloodlines rose to power wickedly. They came from ancient lands with depravity and vices like usury and rape and ritual sacrifices.

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0: Yeah.
1: Yeah.
0: All right, man. Tell him your school. Shout out to your people.
1: I'm from Stephen White. We in Carson with you.
2: Yeah,
0: that's right. All right, man.
1: Yeah.
3: Yeah. All right.
4: I ain't the friend that's about to lie to you. You want me to lie to you? Just say that. Girl, why would you do that? 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And you're going to end up right where they do. Hey, Black, listen to this. You getting an attitude with me? Girl, I'm just trying to help you. You got a good man. He pay his taxes. He not in and out of jail. And let you tell, he be putting you through the mattress. Most importantly, for real, he love you, girl. And shit, if that ain't the gangster we all need, I don't know what to tell you.

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5: Yeah. I know we've been doing this shit for a minute. 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You know what? 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

t-shirts, no vinyl. 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

0: Ice Nine Kills?
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1: 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That's fine. I just think I need a little me time. I just think I need a little free time. A little break from the shows and the bus rides.